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1: Ladies up in here tonight. No fighting. We got the refugees. No fighting.

And this town's lost its faith. 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